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1: Good morning. This is Akashvani, the news read by Saira Mujtaba. The nation celebrated its 80th Independence Day yesterday. On the occasion, Prime Minister Narendra Modi hoisted the national flag from the ramparts of the Red Fort and made several important announcements. Addressing the nation, the Prime Minister said, over the past 12 years, crores of citizens of the country, with their determination and dedication, made every possible effort to take the country to new heights. The Prime Minister stressed that higher dreams and stronger resolutions raise the overall scale and capability of the nation's efforts.
2: Koi bhi rashtra tab mahaan banta hai jab apne sapnon, apne sankalpon aur apne samarthya ke dam par aage badhta hai. 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
1: Stressing on the empowerment of youth and women for a Viksit Bharat, Prime Minister Modi announced to provide free online coaching for poor and middle class families for various public examinations. He also announced that the government has decided that 1 crore youth will be given training in AI skilling in the next 1 year. The first of its kind Suryapat Tiranga Global Relay concluded yesterday, completing its journey from Fiji in the east to the United States in the west, across 54 countries and multiple time zones. External Affairs Ministry said that the Suryapat Tiranga initiative was celebrated as part of the Har Ghar Tiranga campaign. Launched from the High Commission of India in Fiji, the relay carried the spirit of the Tiranga from one sunrise to the next, bringing together the Indian community and friends of India across the world. Union Cooperation Minister Amit Shah will lay the foundation stone of a new dairy plant at the Alwar Saras Dairy Complex in Alwar, Rajasthan today. The Ministry of Cooperation informed that at the event, the e-foundation stone will be laid and various development works worth 6,262 crore rupees across 17 districts of Rajasthan will be e-inaugurated. Additionally, appointment letters will be distributed to more than 10,500 newly appointed personnel under the Rozgar Utsav. Vice President C.P. Radhakrishnan will be on a 2-day visit to Tamil Nadu beginning today. During the visit, he will participate in a series of academic, commemorative and literary events in Chennai, Chengalpattu, Thiruvarur and Tanjavur. Today, Mr. Radhakrishnan will attend the 22nd convocation of the SRM Institute of Science and Technology in Chengalpattu. He will also attend the first death anniversary function of former governor of Nagaland, Manipur and West Bengal in Chennai. National Testing Agency NTA will release the provisional answer keys for UGC NET June 2026, CSIR NET ICAR All India Entrance Examination for Admission and All India Competitive Examination for PhD programs today. In a social media post, NTA said the provisional answer keys will be published on its official website. It advised candidates to rely only on official communication from the NTA. Amrit Udyan will be open to the general public from today till the 15th of next month. Our correspondent reports the garden will remain open from 10 a.m. to 6 p.m.

with the last entry at 5 p.m. It will remain closed on Mondays for maintenance. The Delhi government has extended the existing paper-based pink ticket facility for women passengers in Delhi Transport Corporation or DTC buses till the 31st of this month. A Transport Department order states that women eligible for free bus travel can continue to use paper-based pink tickets in DTC and Delhi cluster buses. In hockey, India defeated Wales 3-1 in a Group D match of the FIH Hockey World Cup in Amstelveen, Netherlands yesterday. And in men's cricket, India will resume their first innings at the overnight score of 288 for 2 against Sri Lanka on the second day of the first test at the Gale International Stadium today. Devdutt Padikkal remained unbeaten on 131, while Rishabh Pant was on 27 when the stumps were drawn yesterday evening. KL Rahul retired hurt on 77. The game was cut short to 73 overs due to two rain breaks yesterday. Earlier, India won the toss and opted to bat first. And that is the end of this news bulletin.

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3: 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The studio clock chimes 10:30. And here's a very, slightly uncomfortable question. How well do you actually know yourself? I mean, give it a thought. Has this ever happened to you? You finish giving a presentation, maybe at work or at school, and you're thinking, oh, I could have done much better. And then somebody comes up to you and says, damn brother, you were so confident. And you're thinking, me? Confident? Are we both talking about the same presentation? But wait, here's the interesting part. Both of you could be right. There's a psychological concept called the Joharis window. And it says that there are four parts to how we know ourselves. There's the open self. Ante things you know about yourself and other people also know. Mee gurinchi meeku kuda telusu, other people also know. And then there's the blind self. Things other people notice about you, but you don't notice yourself. Like maybe you think you're quiet, but everyone else thinks that you're the most expressive person in the room. And then the third quadrant is the hidden self, where things you know about yourself but don't necessarily show others. Ante mee gurinchi meeku telusu kani vere vallaki teliyadu anamata. Your fears, your dreams.

0: 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But before that, here's a short commercial.
1: Hey there! Do you agree with me that some emotions cannot be explained? They can only be tasted. With a pinch of history, a spoonful of culture.

0: and with a whole lot of flavor, every dish has a tale to tell. 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From royal recipes to timeless streetside favorites, discover the stories behind your loved foods on Jashne Hyderabad on Rainbow FM at 2 p.m. every day. 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
1: We were talking about Johari's window and how knowing ourselves has four sides or four quadrants. We will talk about each of these quadrants in detail, but here's another song before that. Let's listen to it.

That was Lean On by Major Lazer and DJ Snake. I mean, it is a very, very nostalgic song. It took me back in time, not gonna lie. And actually, you know, I have these weird little 2 a.m. thoughts. You know, have you ever, you know, is it only me or do you also think that straight lines, right? Or, you know, shapes that are straight and fixed, like squares and rectangles and trapeziums and so on, give a vibe of a principal or like a strict teacher, or like they are very organized, you know. But when it comes to circles and ovals and, you know, spheres and things like that, they seem to be more artistic. And I don't know, even in architecture, when you look at even everyday objects for that matter, if you look at a door which is perfectly rectangular and, you know, maybe, you know, very perfectly aligned and symmetrical and all of that, and on the other hand, you also see a door which has like a curve on

on top and probably like a wave to the right and things like that. I don't know, do you automatically feel the wavier one or the second door is more expressive and artistic? Yeah, right. I think it's so beautiful that even in Indian philosophy, we express life as circles and that we come back in circles. And I don't know, like, who thought, shapes would be brought into the philosophy and, other aspects of life, right? I don't know. All of this, when you take a step back and look at all of this, it's quite fascinating to me. And yeah, I think I like circles, man.

This is Akashvani Hyderabad 101.9 FM Rainbow, and this is me, RJ Kaivalya. You were listening to Friends by Marshmello and Annie Mary, and we were talking about the Johari's Window, which is an introspection into how we see ourselves versus how the world sees ourselves. We will talk about all the four quadrants in detail, but after a short break, after a song now, at 11 o'clock, we have Postbox followed by News in Hindi and News in English. We will be back at 12:10 with the same program. See you.

0: This is Akashvani, the news read by Shagun Chopra. The National Testing Agency, NTA, has released the provisional answer keys for 84 subjects of the UGC NET June 2026 examination. The NTA has also opened the challenge window, which will remain open till 18th of August. Candidates can challenge the answer keys online through the official UGC NET portal. It added that candidates must support each challenge with documentary evidence. The agency also noted challenges submitted through any other mode will not be entertained. The last date for payment of the processing fee is 18th of this month. The nation pays homage to former Prime Minister Atal Bihari Vajpayee on his death anniversary today. The BJP stalwart had breathed his last on this day in 2018. President Draupadi Murmu, Vice President C.P. Radhakrishnan and Prime Minister Narendra Modi paid floral tributes to former Prime Minister Atal Bihari Vajpayee at his memorial Sadaiv Atal in the national capital today. Former President Ramnath Kovind, Deputy Chairman of Rajya Sabha Harivansh, Lok Sabha Speaker Om Birla, Union Minister Rajnath Singh, Delhi Chief Minister Rekha Gupta and BJP National President Nitin Naveen were also present on the occasion. India will host the 12th BRICS Environment Ministers meeting in New Delhi on Tuesday. This meeting will be preceded by the BRICS Senior Officers meeting of the Environment Working Group and Contact Group on Climate Change and Sustainable Development tomorrow. The event will be held under the overarching theme of India's BRICS Chairship 2026, Building for Resilience, Innovation, Cooperation and Sustainability. The BRICS Environment Ministers meeting would be presided over by Union Minister for Environment, Forest and Climate Change, Bhupendra Yadav. Union Home and Cooperation Minister Amit Shah will lay the foundation stone of a new dairy plant at Alwar Saras Dairy Complex in Rajasthan today. He will also inaugurate the dairy processing plants and cattle feed plants of various milk unions. At the event, the foundation stone will be laid and various development works worth 6,262 crore rupees across 17 districts of Rajasthan will be inaugurated. Additionally, appointment letters will be distributed to more than 10,500 newly appointed personnel under the Rozgar Utsav. The JPSC-JSSC aspirants' agitation in Jharkhand has intensified, with students announcing fresh protest programs over alleged irregularities in recruitment examinations. The students are demanding cancellation of the JPSC 11th to 13th examinations and the JSSC-CGL examination, along with the CBI probe into alleged irregularities. Here's a report.
1: The JPSC-JSSC Reform Manch has given the state government an ultimatum to take positive action by August 18th. The protesters have also, for the first time, demanded the resignation of Chief Minister Hemant Soren. They have announced a major protest outside the Chief Minister's residence on August 20th and said they would continue their agitation there if their demands are not addressed. The Reform Manch has said the agitation will be intensified in the coming days and will draw inspiration from the ideas and spirit of Bhagat Singh. Mahvish Rahman, Akashwani News, Raj.
0: Keralam is getting into the festive spirit as the state's biggest annual festival, Thiruvonam, will be celebrated.

Celebrated on August 26th. The Onam festivities begin today with Atham. Onam is not just a one-day festival. The formal celebrations begin on Atham Day, being observed across the state from this morning. The India Meteorological Department has forecast very heavy rainfall today at places over Arunachal Pradesh, Gangetic West Bengal, Odisha, Uttar Pradesh and Uttarakhand, parts of Northeast India, Chhattisgarh, Gujarat, Himachal Pradesh, Jammu and Kashmir, Madhya Maharashtra, Goa, Konkan and Madhya Pradesh are also likely to receive moderate to heavy rainfall during the day. In cricket, Bangladesh secured a historic 9-wicket victory over Australia in the first test match in Darwin, Australia today. It was Bangladesh's first test win on Australian soil and only its second victory over Australia. India is set to host the BWF World Championship starting from tomorrow till August 23rd at the Indira Gandhi Stadium in New Delhi. PV Sindhu will lead India's challenge in women's singles. In men's singles, Lakshya Sen will look to make a deep run, while Ayush Shetty faces defending champion and top seed China's Shi Yuqi in the opening round. And that is the end of this news bulletin.

need to share there. We are social, and festivals, I think, bring communities together so beautifully. And honestly, mana festivals lo a food is amazing for me. Community feeling, a food valla inka strong avutundi, right? So meeru Hello Rainbow ki call cheyandi, ee lopala ee paata vindam.

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Zumba hey, agumba hey, zumba hey, agumba hey, zumba hey, agumba hey, hi go, hi go, hi go, hi go, hey, zumba.

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1: Recalling India's response to the COVID-19 pandemic, Mr. Radhakrishnan said, India supplied vaccines to more than 100 countries, demonstrating its commitment to global welfare and humanity. The Directorate of Revenue Intelligence, that is DRI, has dismantled a major network involved in importing Southeast Asian areca nuts into India by falsely declaring them as being of Bangladeshi origin and fraudulently availing concessional duty benefits under the South Asian Free Trade Area, that is SAFTA. The Finance Ministry said the investigation has so far revealed a potential revenue loss of more than 2,500 crore rupees. 9 persons have been arrested in connection with the case. Import of areca nuts into India attracts a basic customs duty of 100%. The National Testing Agency NTA today announced retests for 3 papers of the UGC NET examination, English, Commerce and Sociology, following complaints about several errors in these papers. The NTA said the English paper will be held on the 9th of September from 9 a.m. to 12 noon in shift 1, while the Commerce paper will be conducted the same day from 3 p.m. to 6 p.m. in shift 2. The Sociology paper will be held on the 10th of September from 9 a.m. to 12 noon in shift 1. The NTA had conducted the UGC NET June 2026 examination from the 22nd to 30th of June across 87 subjects for the award of Junior Research Fellowship, eligibility for Assistant Professor and admission to PhD programs. In Jharkhand, students protesting against irregularities in state's recruitment examinations today burnt effigies of Chief Minister Hemant Soren, Congress leader Rahul Gandhi and RJD leader Tejasvi Yadav in Ranchi. Students raised slogans against the state government and reiterated their demand for the cancellation of JPSC and JSSC examination, alleging irregularities in the recruitment process. The protesters have also announced plans to gear out the Chief Minister's residence on the 20th of this month. India Meteorological Department, IMD, has issued a red alert for heavy to very heavy rainfall over Gangetic, West Bengal and Odisha for tomorrow. Similar conditions are also expected over Arunachal Pradesh, Chhattisgarh, Jharkhand, Uttar Pradesh, Eastern Madhya Pradesh, Himachal Pradesh, Jammu and Kashmir, Ladakh and Uttarakhand for the next 2 days. The Met Department has said that heavy rainfall is expected over Assam, Meghalaya, Bihar, Haryana, Chandigarh and Delhi for tomorrow. And that is the end of this news bulletin.
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1: 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Like I was told, like, you invest it and keep on investing it and forget about it, don't look into it much. So I did this, and then I started tracking it through one of the applications on cell phone, etc. I came to know that some funds which were doing pretty good, according to me, they said this is not doing good, this is off the track, do this, do that. So I am now confused, like, I am a regular investor, and what is the approach which I should follow? Should I look into it and track it regularly, and should I trust on the various applications which are there available, growth, it's like some there were 2-3 desire growth or something that they are saying that stop investing in this mutual fund and invest in that mutual fund. So I don't know which way to go as of now.
2: Too many voices.
1: So that is one thing. And yes, in related to this is, what is XIRR? So these are the two things. I just need some clarity on these two points. Thank you. Sure.
2: So this is actually a very common problem which, you know, a normal investor goes through, and we often get these kind of questions. So firstly, when we say that you don't have to track it regularly, what we mean is that some people get obsessed with their portfolios, with their investments, like investment in direct equities. What they start doing is that they start opening their portfolio every single day, or maybe two times in a day. And start tracking it, like whether it performed better than the previous day or not. So you should definitely be tracking your portfolio, but not on a daily or a weekly or even on a monthly basis. Maybe once in 6 months or once in a year is also fine. At the same time, as you said that, some funds were previously doing good, but now they are not doing good. So yeah, definitely. So, a mutual fund scheme does go through both the phases. At some point of days, it would do better, and this is there, and at some point of days, it won't do better. So, every fund would go through a good as well as a bad phase. So what we need to do is, we don't have to, get out of a scheme immediately when, it goes through a very short-term underperformance. So it is quite possible that a fund may have underperformed over the last 1 month, over the last 3 months, but that should not be the sole reason to, just get out of it. What one should be doing is to go and check the long-term performance and, the reasons behind it. So, give it sufficient time. At the same time, as you have been saying that, there are multiple apps here, definitely. So while, increased number of fintech apps have, made it very simpler for us to, start investing and, track our portfolios, this is one of the problems which has emerged, because, you get to hear, as Sir was saying, from too many voices. So here the best part would be to compare its performance from the category average and other schemes in that particular category. The XIRR you were talking about is basically the annualized return when you do not invest in a lump sum, when you invest in SIP, when the money outflow and inflow is at irregular intervals. So when you just make one lump sum investment and then make a withdrawal, there are just 2 points. That is basically the CAGR. And when you invest through SIPs and there are multiple inflows or any other transaction, then the annualized return calculated is XIRR.
0: आकार, एक और सवाल मेरे मन में है जो बहुत सारे लोग, मैं यकीन करती हूँ कि बहुत सारे लोगों के भी मन में होगा जो नए इन्वेस्टर होंगे या जो कुछ समय से इन्वेस्ट कर रहे होंगे थ्रू SIPs. हमारे पास अगर एक 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

0: So here I would say, I mean, firstly it depends on how far are you from your retirement. I mean, when do you plan to exactly retire? Is it like 50, 55 years of age or at the age of 60? So, you know, contrary to what everyone thinks that we should be moving towards debt completely, one should stay invested in equity. One should keep at least one third of their portfolio in equities. So आपको यहाँ पे ये चीज़ का अनुमान लगाना पड़ेगा सबसे पहले कि आप अभी कितने साल दूर है अपनी रिटायरमेंट से. अगर अभी भी 10-15 साल आपको लगता है, अगर जैसे कि आपने कहा आप 45 साल के और आप 10-15 साल करेंगे, तो 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
2: 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So I have invested in small cap, mid cap, multi, and all the other schemes, including silver and gold also. So the, my question is, it is advised that there, due to overlapping, one should not have this much number of schemes. So whether overlapping always results negatively, or I am satisfied with this number of schemes. So what is your advice? Thank you.
0: Okay, so yeah, definitely if you are invested in too many schemes, then there might be a possible overlap in your portfolio. But at the same time, it is important to see, like, within the categories, if you're invested into the same kind of schemes. Say if you're invested in five large cap schemes, they all fall in the large cap category. They all have the universe, the maximum universe of the first top 100 stocks. So definitely there will be a portfolio overlap. So what I would suggest is, firstly, I mean, first get a hold of, like, what kind of schemes you are invested into. What kind of categories do they fall into? Are they getting repeated within the same fund category? If yes, then look at their allocations. Maybe to, you know, clean out your portfolio, you can start by weeding out the schemes which hold less than 5% in your portfolio, or have a very narrow investment mandate, say some kind of sectoral or thematic fund, and you know, doesn't invest on through the complete universe, or doesn't have that flexibility with the fund manager.
3: Okay, moving on, the domestic investors are set to navigate a week packed with key market triggers, including the release of the FOMC and RBI MPC minutes, macroeconomic data, quarterly earning reports, and geopolitical developments. Investors are likely to take cues also from foreign institutional investor flows, commodity prices, and currency movements. Market participants will closely monitor the monthly unemployment data and the latest figures on core industries growth. Meanwhile, the primary market is set to remain active this week, with six new main board IPOs opening for subscription and five main board IPOs scheduled to make their stock market debut. Globally, investors will closely monitor geopolitical developments surrounding the West Asia conflict. In Japan, GDP estimates and trade data will remain on investors' radar, while inflation figures from the UK will also be closely watched. Akar, very quickly, we'd like to understand from you regarding the IPOs. Would you recommend our listeners to actively participate in the IPOs and go in?

locations, including water coolers and a comprehensive water filtration and monitoring system, will be installed at approximately 20,000 points across the railway network, along with the replacement of water tanks. The minister stressed the need for strict compliance with regular water quality testing at both source and outlet points. He also called for centralized monitoring, clear accountability, and regular cleaning and maintenance of water storage tanks. The National Testing Agency, NTA, has announced retests for three papers of the UGC NET examination, English, Commerce, and Sociology, following complaints about several errors in these papers. The NTA said the English paper will be held on the 9th of September from 9 a.m. to 12 noon in Shift 1, while the Commerce paper will be conducted the same day from 3 p.m. to 6 p.m. in Shift 2. The Sociology paper will be held on the 10th of September from 9 a.m. to 12 noon in Shift 1. The NTA had conducted the UGC NET June 2026 examination from the 22nd to 30th of June across 87 subjects for the award of Junior Research Fellowship, eligibility for Assistant Professor, and admission to PhD programs. The BWF Badminton World Championships is set to begin at the Indira Gandhi Indoor Stadium in New Delhi today. India is hosting the World Championships after 17 years. Shuttlers PV Sindhu, Lakshya Sen, Ayush Shetty, Satvik Sairaj Ranki Reddy and Chirag Shetty, Teresa Jolly and Gayatri Gopichand will be leading the charge for the Indian contingent. Talking to media ahead of the tournament, former world champion and two-time Olympic medalist PV Sindhu backed Prime Minister Narendra Modi's vision of hosting Olympics in India. India Meteorological Department has issued a red alert for heavy to very heavy rainfall over Gangetic, West Bengal and Odisha for today. Similar conditions are also expected over Arunachal Pradesh, Chhattisgarh, Jharkhand, Uttar Pradesh, East MP, Himachal Pradesh, Jammu and Kashmir, Ladakh and Uttarakhand. And that is the end of this news bulletin.

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1: 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He said the Narendra Modi government is giving special attention to the welfare and development of these sections. Mr. Shah was addressing a program in Alwar, Rajasthan yesterday after laying the foundation stones for and inaugurating development projects worth over 6,400 crore rupees across 17 districts of the state. He said the government has launched several initiatives for the welfare of farmers. He noted that from 2014 to 2026, the Modi government had introduced major schemes for farmers and continuously increased the minimum support price. Mr. Shah also highlighted the potential of the dairy sector to transform the rural economy. Air India has announced that all its flights to and from Visakhapatnam will operate from the new Alluri Sitarama Raju International Airport at Bhogapuram from today, using the existing airport code VTZ. In a press release, Air India informed that the airline will continue to operate 14 weekly flights from Bhogapuram and Delhi, providing convenient connectivity to major domestic and international destinations through its hubs. Spread over 77,342 square meters, the new terminal offers enhanced passenger comfort and operational efficiency. Following the Comptroller and Auditor General of India, CAG, report on drinking water quality, Railway Minister Ashwini Vaishnav yesterday conducted a day-long review of drinking water quality across the railway network. He also directed officials to take immediate corrective measures to ensure safe and clean drinking water for passengers. As part of the measures, a new tank-to-tap water filtration and monitoring system will be installed at nearly 20,000 locations, including water coolers, and a comprehensive water filtration and monitoring system will be installed at approximately 20,000 points across the railway network, along with the replacement of water tanks. The minister stressed the need for strict compliance with regular water quality testing at both source and outlet points. He also called for centralized monitoring, clear accountability, and regular cleaning and maintenance of water storage tanks. The National Testing Agency, NTA, has announced a retest for three papers of the UGC NET examination, English, Commerce, and Sociology, following complaints about several errors in these papers. NTA said the English paper will be held on 9th September from 9 a.m. to 12 noon in Shift 1, while the Commerce paper will be conducted the same day from 3 p.m. to 6 p.m. in Shift 2. The Sociology paper will be held on 10th September from 9 a.m. to 12 noon in Shift 1. The NTA had conducted the UGC NET June 2026 examination from 22nd to 30th June across 87 subjects for the award of Junior Research Fellowship, eligibility for Assistant Professor, and admission to PhD programs. India Meteorological Department has issued a red alert for heavy to very heavy rainfall over Gangetic, West Bengal, and Odisha for today. Similar conditions are also expected over Arunachal Pradesh.

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The BWF Badminton World Championship is set to begin at the Indira Gandhi Indoor Stadium in New Delhi today. India is hosting the World Championships after 17 years. Shuttlers PV Sindhu, Lakshya Sen, Ayush Shetty, Satvik Sairaj Ranki Reddy and Chirag Shetty, Teresa Jolly and Gayatri Gopichand will be leading the charge for the Indian contingent. Talking to media ahead of the tournament, former world champion and two-time Olympic medalist PV Sindhu backed PM Modi's vision of hosting Olympics in India. The Indian men's hockey team will look to build on its winning start to the FIH Hockey World Cup 2026 when it takes on England in its second Pool D match at the Wagener Hockey Stadium in Amstelveen in Netherlands today. India began its campaign with a 3-1 win over Wales, while England also made a strong start by defeating Pakistan 4-1. And that is the end of this news bulletin.

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1: 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He said the Narendra Modi government is giving special attention to the welfare and development of these sections. Mr. Shah was addressing a program in Alwar, Rajasthan yesterday after laying the foundation stones for and inaugurating development projects worth over 6,400 crore rupees across 17 districts of the state. He said the government has launched several initiatives for the welfare of farmers. He noted that from 2014 to 2026, the Modi government had introduced major schemes for farmers and continuously increased the minimum support price. Mr. Shah also highlighted the potential of the dairy sector to transform the rural economy. Air India has announced that all its flights to and from Visakhapatnam will operate from the new Alluri Sitarama Raju International Airport at Bhogapuram from today using the existing airport code VTZ. In a press release, Air India informed that the airline will continue to operate 14 weekly flights between Bhogapuram and Delhi, providing convenient connectivity to major domestic and international destinations through its hubs. Spread over 77,342 square meters, the new terminal offers enhanced passenger comfort and operational efficiency. Following the Comptroller and Auditor General of India CAG report on drinking water quality, Railway Minister Ashwini Vaishnav yesterday conducted a day-long review of drinking water quality across the railway network. He also directed officials to take immediate corrective measures to ensure safe and clean drinking water for passengers. As part of the measures, a new tank-to-tap water filtration and monitoring system will be installed at nearly 20,000 locations, including water coolers, and a comprehensive water filtration and monitoring system will be installed at approximately 20,000 points across the railway network, along with the replacement of water tanks. The minister stressed the need for strict compliance with regular water quality testing at both source and outlet points. He also called for centralized monitoring, clear accountability, and regular cleaning and maintenance of water storage tanks. U.S. negotiator and President Donald Trump's son-in-law Jared Kushner held a rare meeting with the Hamas chief yesterday in a new diplomatic effort to make progress in the stalled Gaza ceasefire. Kushner will meet with Israel's prime minister today. The talks aim to salvage the new 15-point U.S.-backed roadmap for Hamas to disarm in Gaza and Israel to withdraw from the Palestinian territory shattered by war. A meeting between Kushner, fellow envoy Steve Witkoff, and Hamas leaders in Egypt last year helped clinch the ceasefire, whose progress until now had been stalled over the key issues of Hamas's disarmament. The rare meeting in Egypt with Hamas's Khalil al-Haya was confirmed by a regional official and a Hamas official. India Meteorological Department has issued a red alert for heavy to very heavy rainfall over Gangetic, West Bengal and Odisha for today. Similar conditions are also expected over Arunachal Pradesh, Chhattisgarh, Jharkhand, Uttar Pradesh, Eastern Madhya Pradesh, Himachal Pradesh, Jammu and Kashmir, Ladakh and Uttarakhand for the next 24 hours. The Met Department said that heavy rainfall is expected over Assam, Meghalaya, Bihar, Haryana, Chandigarh and Delhi for today. The BWF Badminton World Championship is set to begin at the Indira Gandhi Indoor Stadium in New Delhi today. India is hosting the World Championships after 17 years. Shuttlers PV Sindhu, Lakshya Sen, Ayush Shetty, Satvik Sairaj Ranki Reddy and Chirag Shetty, Teresa Jolly and Gayatri Gopichand will be leading the charge for the Indian contingent. Talking to media ahead of the tournament, former world champion and two-time Olympic medalist PV Sindhu backed PM Modi's vision of hosting Olympics in India. The Indian men's hockey team will look to build on its winning start to the FIH Hockey World Cup 20.

26 when it takes on England in its second Pool D match at the Wagener Hockey Stadium in Amstelveen in Netherlands today. India began its campaign with a 3-1 win over Wales, while England also made a strong start by defeating Pakistan 4-1. With both teams looking for another victory, today's clash would play a key role in deciding which side finishes on top of Pool D. A win for either side would strengthen its position in Pool D. And that is the end of this news bulletin.

the foundation stones for and inaugurating development projects worth over 6,400 crore rupees across 17 districts of the state. He said the government has launched several initiatives for the welfare of farmers. He noted that from 2014 to 2026, the Modi government had introduced major schemes for farmers and continuously increased the minimum support price. Mr. Shah also highlighted the potential of the dairy sector to transform the rural economy. Air India has announced that all its flights to and from Vishakhapatnam will operate from the new Aluri Sitarama Raja International Airport at Bhogapuram from today, using the existing airport code VTZ. In a press release, Air India informed that the airline will continue to operate 14 weekly flights from between Bhogapuram and Delhi, providing convenient connectivity to major domestic and international destinations through its hubs. Spread over 77,342 square meters, the new terminal offers enhanced passenger comfort and operational efficiency. Following the Comptroller and Auditor General of India CAG report on drinking water quality, Railway Minister Ashwini Vaishnav yesterday conducted a day-long review of drinking water quality across the railway network. He also directed officials to take immediate corrective measures to ensure safe and clean drinking water for passengers. As part of the measures, a new tank-to-tap water filtration and monitoring system will be installed at nearly 20,000 locations, including water coolers, and a comprehensive water filtration and monitoring system will be installed at approximately 20,000 points across the railway network, along with the replacement of water tanks. The minister stressed the need for strict compliance with regular water quality testing at both source and outlet points. He also called for centralized monitoring, clear accountability, and regular cleaning and maintenance of water storage tanks. U.S. negotiator and President Donald Trump's son-in-law, Jared Kushner, held a rare meeting with the Hamas chief yesterday in a new diplomatic effort to make progress in the stalled Gaza ceasefire. Kushner will meet with Israel's PM today. The talks aim to salvage the new 15-point U.S.-backed roadmap for Hamas to disarm in Gaza and Israel to withdraw from the Palestinian territory shattered by war. A meeting between Kushner, fellow envoy Steve Witkoff, and Hamas leaders in Egypt last year helped clinch the ceasefire, whose progress until now had been stalled over the key issues of Hamas's disarmament. The rare meeting in Egypt with Hamas's Khalil al-Haya was confirmed by a regional official and a Hamas official. India Meteorological Department has issued a red alert for heavy to very heavy rainfall over Gangetic West Bengal and Odisha for today. Similar conditions are also expected over Arunachal Pradesh, Chhattisgarh, Jharkhand, Uttar Pradesh, Eastern Madhya Pradesh, Himachal Pradesh, Jammu and Kashmir, Ladakh and Uttarakhand for the next 24 hours. The Met Department said that heavy rainfall is expected over Assam, Meghalaya, Bihar, Haryana, Chandigarh and Delhi for today. The BWF Badminton World Championship is set to begin at the Indira Gandhi Indoor Stadium in New Delhi today. India is hosting the World Championships after 17 years. Shuttlers PV Sindhu, Lakshya Sen, Ayush Shetty, Satvik Sairaj Ranki Reddy and Chirag Shetty, Teresa Jolly and Gayatri Gopichand will be leading the charge for the Indian contingent. Talking to media ahead of the tournament, former world champion and two-time Olympic medalist PV Sindhu backed Prime Minister Narendra Modi's vision of hosting Olympics in India. The Indian men's hockey team will look to build on its winning start to the FIH Hockey World Cup 2026 when it takes on England in its second Pool D match at the Wagener Hockey Stadium in Amstelveen in Netherlands today. India began its campaign with a 3-1 win over Wales, while England also made a strong start by defeating Pakistan 4-1. With both teams looking for another victory, today's clash could play a key role in deciding which side finishes on top of Pool D. A win for either side would strengthen its position in Pool D. The top two teams from each of the four pools will advance to the next stage and remain in contention for the semi-finals. And that is the end of this news bulletin.

for and inaugurating development projects worth over 6,400 crore rupees across 17 districts of the state. He said the government has launched several initiatives for the welfare of farmers. He noted that from 2014 to 2026, the Modi government had introduced major schemes for farmers and continuously increased the minimum support price. Mr. Shah also highlighted the potential of the dairy sector to transform the rural economy. Minister of State for Personnel, Public Grievances and

to transform the rural economy. Minister of State for Personnel, Public Grievances and Pensions, Dr. Jitendra Singh, will confer the National Anubhav Awards 2026 in New Delhi today. The Ministry of Personnel, Public Grievances and Pensions said the event will also feature the release of the handbook on Pension Mitra and guidelines for the Nationwide Digital Life Certificate, DLC, Campaign 5. It also said that a bank exhibition will also be organized as part of the program, where 17 pension disbursing banks will showcase their products and services designed for the retiring employees. Air India has announced that all its flights to and from Visakhapatnam will operate from the new Alluri Sitarama Raju International Airport at Bhogapuram from today, using the existing airport code VTZ. In a press release, Air India informed that the airline will continue to operate 14 weekly flights between Bhogapuram and Delhi, providing convenient connectivity to major domestic and international destinations through its hubs. Spread over 77,342 square meters, the new terminal offers enhanced passenger comfort and operational efficiency. More than 200 students from Indian schools in Muscat visited Indian naval ship INS Imphal, the indigenously built Indian warship at Sultan Qaboos Airport in the Omani state capital, the Indian embassy in Oman said. Earlier, the Indian Navy said that the country's maritime presence was reflected with Indian naval ships at various ports overseas, including Muscat, Ponta Delgada and Djibouti, on India's Independence Day. INS Imphal, a Visakhapatnam-class destroyer, flew the tricolour in Oman during the port call at Muscat. India's ambassador to Oman, Prashant Pisay, visited the warship and congratulated the crew on the occasion. U.S. negotiator and President Donald Trump's son-in-law, Jared Kushner, held a rare meeting with the Hamas chief yesterday in a new diplomatic effort to make progress in the stalled Gaza ceasefire. Kushner will meet with Israel's PM today. The talk aims to salvage the new 15-point U.S.-backed roadmap for Hamas to disarm in Gaza and Israel, to withdraw from the Palestinian territory shattered by war. A meeting between Kushner, fellow envoy Steve Witkoff, and Hamas leaders in Egypt last year helped clinch the ceasefire, whose progress until now had been stalled over the key issue of Hamas's disarmament. India Meteorological Department has issued a red alert for heavy to very heavy rainfall over Gangetic, West Bengal and Odisha for today. Similar conditions are also expected over Arunachal Pradesh, Chhattisgarh, Jharkhand, Uttar Pradesh, Eastern Madhya Pradesh, Himachal Pradesh, Jammu and Kashmir, Ladakh and Uttarakhand for the next 24 hours. The Met Department said that heavy rainfall is expected over Assam, Meghalaya, Bihar, Haryana, Chandigarh and Delhi for today. The BWF Badminton World Championship is set to begin at the Indira Gandhi Indoor Stadium in New Delhi today. India is hosting the World Championships after 17 years. Shuttlers PV Sindhu, Lakshya Sen, Ayush Shetty, Satvik Sairaj, Ranki Reddy and Chirag Shetty, Tri Sajoli and Gayatri Gopichand will be leading the charge for the Indian contingent. The Indian men's hockey team will look to build on its winning start to the FIH Hockey World Cup 2026 when it takes on England in its second Pool D match at the Wagner Hockey Stadium in Amstelveen in Netherlands today. India began its campaign with a 3-1 win over Wales, while England also made a strong start by defeating Pakistan 4-1. With both teams looking for another victory, today's clash could play a key role in deciding which side finishes on top of Pool D. A win for either side would strengthen its position in Pool D. And that is the end of this news bulletin.

This is Akashvani. The news read by Ashish P. Abraham. Union Home Minister Amit Shah has said that empowering the youth, poor, women and farmers is essential to achieving the goal of making India a fully developed nation by 2047. He said the Narendra Modi government is giving special attention to the welfare and development of these sections. Mr. Shah was addressing a program in Alwar, Rajasthan yesterday after laying the foundation stones for and inaugurating development projects worth over 6,400 crore rupees across 17 districts of the state. He said the government has launched several initiatives for the welfare of farmers. He noted that from 2014 to 2026, the Modi government had introduced major schemes for farmers and continuously increased the minimum support price. Mr. Shah also highlighted the potential of the

dairy sector to transform the rural economy. Minister of State for Personnel, Public Grievances and Pensions, Dr. Jitendra Singh will confer the National Anubhav Awards 2026 in New Delhi today. The Ministry of Personnel, Public Grievances and Pensions said the event will also feature the release of the handbook on Pension Mitra and guidelines for the Nationwide Digital Life Certificate DLC Campaign 5. It also said that a bank exhibition will also be organized as part of the program, where 17 pension disbursing banks will showcase their products and services designed for the retiring employees. Air India has announced that all its flights to and from Vishakhapatnam will operate from the new Alluri Sitarama Raju International Airport at Bhogapuram from today, using the existing airport code VTZ. In a press release, Air India informed that the airline will continue to operate 14 weekly flights between Bhogapuram and Delhi, providing convenient connectivity to major domestic and international destinations through its hubs. Spread over 77

Imphal, a Vishakhapatnam class destroyer, flew the tricolor in Oman during the port call at Muscat. India's ambassador to Oman, Prashant Pisse, visited the warship and congratulated the crew on the occasion. U.S. negotiator and President Donald Trump's son-in-law Jared Kushner held a rare meeting with the Hamas chief yesterday in a new diplomatic effort to make progress in the stalled Gaza ceasefire. Kushner will meet with Israel's prime minister today. The talks aim to salvage the new 15-point U.S.-backed roadmap for Hamas to disarm in Gaza and Israel to withdraw from the Palestinian territory shattered by war. A meeting between Kushner, fellow envoy Steve Witkoff, and Hamas leaders in Egypt last year helped clinch the ceasefire, whose progress until now had been stalled over the key issue of Hamas's disarmament. India Meteorological Department has issued a red alert for heavy to very heavy rainfall over Gangetic, West Bengal and Odisha for today. Similar conditions are also expected over Arunachal Pradesh, Chhattisgarh, Jharkhand, Uttar Pradesh, Eastern Madhya Pradesh, Himachal Pradesh, Jammu and Kashmir, Ladakh and Uttarakhand for the next 24 hours. The Met Department said that heavy rainfall is expected over Assam, Meghalaya, Bihar, Haryana, Chandigarh and Delhi for today. The BWF Badminton World Championship is set to begin at the Indira Gandhi Indoor Stadium in New Delhi today. India is hosting the World Championships after 17 years. Shuttlers PV Sindhu, Lakshya Sen, Ayush Shetty, Satvik Sai Rajranki Reddy, and Chirag Shetty, Teresa Jolly, and Gayatri Gopichand will be leading the charge for the Indian contingent. The Indian men's hockey team will look to build on its winning start to the FIH Hockey World Cup 2026 when it takes on England in its second Pool D match at the Wagner Hockey Stadium in Amstelveen in Netherlands today. India began its campaign with a 3-1 win over Wales, while England also made a strong start by defeating Pakistan 4-1. With both teams looking for another victory, today's clash could play a key role in deciding which side finishes on top of Pool D. And that is the end of this news bulletin.